0: 95.3.
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You were the light for me to find my truth. I just wanna say thank you.

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Listen to the mariachi play at midnight. Are you with me? Are you with me?

0: the back on there, everybody. Thanks for giving us that amazing performance this week. Goodbye and good night.
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